by DJ Aldo from Monday to Saturday at 1 on Radio 1. 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

What's going on, everyone? This is 8 Craze. Welcome back to Paradox Radio. I hope you guys been good. I got a bunch of new brand new music for you guys. We're going to get right into it. You're still in the mix with 8 Craze right here on Paradox Radio. Let's get it.

Fully in charge, step through with the full entourage. Unruly, we show no regard, no limit when it comes to the cash or the

in charge, fully in charge. Step through with the full entourage. Unruly, we show no regard, no limit when it comes to the cash or the car. Yeah. Selective and stubborn. Can't tell me nothing. I'm leaving with something. Press the red, press the red.

0: 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Hope you guys had a great time. If you want to listen back to any of these episodes on the show, you can do so on Apple Podcasts, SoundCloud, or YouTube. Just search Paradox Radio. Thank you guys so much for listening, and I'll see you guys all next week for a brand new Paradox Radio. So until next time, this is your boy, Ecraze. See you guys later. Peace.
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2: Hello Albania, this is Lost Frequencies, and you are listening to my radio show, exclusive at Radio 1.